0: Lachlan Gray reports.
1: After 323 games in the NRL, Adam Reynolds has played his last. Coach Michael Maguire overruling his captain's plea for one last ride with the Broncos over medical concerns. Reynolds completed training on Monday and told Maguire he was keen to play against the Storm on Thursday night at Suncorp Stadium, but the man who steered him to glory in both 2014 and 2025 had other ideas, telling Reynolds he would not be selected over fears he could not complete the game uninjured. The 36-year-old hasn't played since sustaining a concussion against Newcastle 3 weeks ago and has struggled with issues in both calves in a year where he's been limited to just 14 games. It's a sad end to a glittering career spanning 15 seasons, two premierships, and more than 2,500 points in the NRL. Lachlan Gray, Brisbane.
0: And in the AFL, Lachie Neale, Charlie Cameron and Harris Andrews are among Brisbane's All-Australian Blazer hopefuls. The star trio were named alongside Lions teammates Will Ashcroft, Zach Bailey and Logan Morris in the initial squad of 46. This is Air News Queensland.
2: 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Eligibility is around older homes and lower income households.
3: This is the 4CRM local weather for this Tuesday. There's a slight chance of a shower this morning. A mostly sunny afternoon is expected with light winds. The predicted maximum is 25. The overnight minimum is expected to be 15. Sunset is at 6:08. Good morning, this is Community Radio Mackay 4CRM. My name's Paul, it's great to be with you on this Tuesday morning. Let's start this hour with Thackman Turner Overdrive. Here's You Ain't Seen Nothing Yet.

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Riding Like the Wind there with Christopher Cross. Then before that, we had Toto with Hold the Line. Coming up next, we've got a top 10 hit from 1972. Here's Looking Glass with Brandy.

The Doobie Brothers there with What a Fool Believes, then before that George Benson with Give Me the Night. Here's a number one from 1990. This is Skyhooks with Jukebox in Siberia.

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homegrown trio with Heartbreaker, then before that, the George Baker selection with Paloma Blanca. New sport and local weather is coming up at 11 a.m, and then I'll be back with more great music. But right now, we've got Keith Urban featuring Carrie Underwood. This is The Fighter.

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1: Hello there, I'm Sean Bindley. A wiring fault has caused peak hour headaches for Sydney train passengers on the North Shore line. Urgent repairs were needed at Chatswood, causing trains to be suspended between Gordon and Chatswood. Disruptions also hit the T1 Western and T9 lines. This commuter says it's been a hassle getting to uni.
2: Left early, so that's at least a good thing, but mate, I was just frustrated.
3: Yeah.
2: No, it was a bit annoying.
1: A statewide New South Wales gambling exclusion register implementing facial recognition technology could be introduced in a bid to reduce harm. Jefferson Shaw reports.
4: Gaming operators will soon need to give up 1 in 2 poker machine entitlements sold, fulfilling a Minns government election promise increasing forfeiture rates. It's part of a wider gaming reform package introducing a New South Wales-wide exclusion register with mandatory facial recognition technology at gaming room entrances by 2028. In addition to self-exclusion, family, friends, venues and police would also be able to exclude individuals where there's significant risk of harm. The government says it will also review the length of the 6-hour mandatory gaming shutdown period. Jefferson Shaw, State Parliament.
1: Transport experts in Victoria claim trying to change the suburban rail loop now to save money will deliver a far inferior project. The Premier Ben Carroll is trying to claw back $2 billion, scrapping extra car parking at Glen Waverley, a second station entrance at Clayton will go, along with pedestrian bridges in Burwood and Cheltenham. Infrastructure advisor Dr. Eric Keyes fears they're making crucial mistakes.
5: $2 billion out of a, you know, what we're told is a $35 billion project is less than 10%. Mm. And yet the connections that are getting cut are critical to the way people will experience the service once it opens.
1: A man will face court today after more than $1 million worth of drugs were dropped into a North Queensland prison by drone. Amy Drew has the details.
6: The drone was discovered on the grounds of Townsville Correctional Centre in May, along with a package allegedly containing methamphetamine, GBL and large quantities of prescription drugs, said to be worth more than $1 million. Syringes, a glass pipe, mobile phone and SIM card were also allegedly found. The 47-year-old man was apprehended following a joint investigation by corrective services and officers in Townsville and Bundaberg. He's facing 5 counts of supplying dangerous drugs, along with trafficking and dealing.
1: And Adelaide has had some significant rainfall overnight. Michael Conway from the Weather Bureau says it was close to record-breaking.
7: Adelaide was the fifth highest for August and the highest since 1934 with 29 millimetres. The record is 1851 shows you how long the records go back, with 56.6 millimetres in August. But it was a very wet day, and we had plenty of totals of 25 to 45 millimetres, even up higher in the Mount Lothian ranges, Lenswood 65.
1: And a report shows young Australians are at risk of becoming worse off than the generation before them. They earn less than the last generation at the same age and have a level of home ownership the same as in the 1940s. Anglicare Executive Director Casey Chambers says the promise of progress for future generations is being broken.
8: And what we're seeing is that younger Australians today, people under 35 or so, are nowhere near the position that older Australians were when they were that age.
1: This is Air National News. In AFL news, Geelong, the Western Bulldogs and Richmond are the 3 clubs left in the race for Zach Butters after the star midfielder told Port Adelaide he'll be returning to Victoria. Meanwhile, Mark McVeigh has hit the ground running as Essendon's new coach, already taking part in list management meetings. He's been unanimously appointed to the role, starting immediately and leaving his job as assistant coach at the Swans. Former teammate Matthew Lloyd telling Footy Classified he is the right man for the job.
9: These jobs are hard to get. He understands just how big this job is. He's not naive. He understands that it's not going to be easy with where the club's currently at. Now he has to get to work. He's finished with the Sydney Swans as of now, and he's already been in list management.
1: In rugby league, Thursday night's dead rubber between the Broncos and Storm will trial the kickoff change for the first time. The team conceding points will have the option to receive the ball rather than kicking off. And Brisbane Football Club Lions FC are hoping to keep their Australian Cup fairy tale alive in tonight's quarterfinal. Coach Dan Barber says they're starting to believe after historic wins over Perth Glory and Melbourne City.
3: just under 800 teams nationally start off in the competition, and we're fortunate enough at the minute to be in the last eight. It's been an unbelievable journey so far, and everyone's buzzing around the club, as you can imagine.
1: And a new record has been set in the English Premier League, Chelsea scoring in the opening 31 seconds in their 3-2 win over Fulham. Brazilian superstar João Pedro getting his team off to a flyer.
10: And here's João Pedro, wow. And he digs it past the keeper, wow. And Chelsea are in front.
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11: 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Eligibility is around older homes and lower income households.
12: This is the 4CRM local weather for this Tuesday. There's a slight chance of a shower this morning. A mostly sunny afternoon is expected with light winds. The predicted maximum is 25. The overnight minimum is expected to be 15. Sunset is at 6:08. Good morning. This is 107.5 FM 4CRM. My name's Paul. It's great to be with you on this Tuesday morning. Let's start this hour with Peter Frampton. Here's Show Me the Way.

I'm Big John Cartwright from Normie Rowe's original Playboys. 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

So much love here this morning on 4CRM. We had the Bee Gees with How Deep Is Your Love. Then before that, Santana and Michelle Branch with The Game of Love. And Maroon 5 kicked off that bracket with She Will Be Loved. I think after all that, we need to relax now. So let's hear from Otis Redding. This is Sitting on the Dock of the Bay.

Cold Chisel with My Baby, then before that Elton John and George Michael with Don't Let the Sun Go Down on Me. Thanks a lot for listening to 4CRM on this Tuesday morning. News, sport and local weather is coming up at midday, and then more great music will follow after that. I'll leave you with this song from Checkerboard Lounge. This is Cry to Me. See you later, guys. Take care.

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1: Hello there, I'm Sean Bindley. The federal government is being urged to act on technology being used to spread potentially dangerous health information. Deep fake content online can impersonate health professionals, encouraging people to abandon clinical therapies. Australian Medical Association Vice President Julian Raitt says regulations currently don't allow for the removal of these videos online.
2: So we'd like to see strong transparency requirements and effective safeguards so that harmful information can be removed in a timely fashion.
1: Victorian Premier Ben Carroll says he'll scrap the bells and whistles on the suburban rail loop to save $2 billion from the project's budget. Two underground station interchanges at Box Hill and Glen Waverley would be built above ground instead. A second station entrance at Clayton will be cut, along with pedestrian bridges in Burwood and Cheltenham. The Premier is saying the changes will bring the total cost of Stage 1 down to $33 billion.
3: So the changes we are making are ensuring that they're common sense without all the bells and whistles. Overpasses, walkways, car parks, community grants are nice to haves, but they are not needed to build the orbital railway line.
1: To New South Wales, where sagging overhead wires have been blamed for major disruptions for train passengers on the North Shore line. Urgent repairs were needed at Chatswood, causing trains to be suspended between Gordon and Chatswood during the morning peak. Primary repairs have been completed, but trains are yet to resume. Disruptions also hit the T1 Western and T9 lines. Meanwhile, the state's opposition wants the government to halt any further works on converting part of Moore Park Golf Course, saying the coalition will restore the full 18 holes if it wins the state election. The government is reducing the size of the course to convert the land into green space for public use. Opposition leader Kelly Sloan says there are better ways to offer parkland to inner city residents.
4: The idea that this, you know, having to give up 18 holes will serve them better is a nonsense. Coming across that very busy highway is also problematic. There are choke points.
1: To Western Australia, where an 87-year-old grandfather has spent another night lost around the wheatbelt town of Wagen. James Ballantyne, who has dementia, failed to return home from a walk around the town on Saturday morning and hasn't been seen since. Mounted police, the air wing, drones and the SES are involved in the search. Acting Inspector Craig Worsley says there is a large area to search.
5: Jim's got a large family, so yeah, it's not the best time for them, obviously. As long as we think there's places to search which are probable, we will continue the search.
1: And lab-grown meat is closer to reality following a discovery by Australian researchers. News Lee Harrison has more.
6: Researchers from the University of Queensland say recycled cultivated meat waste has the ability to grow microalgae and, when fed back into the system, has the ability to help grow new meat cells. Lead researcher Dr. Melanie Oi says the findings could not only reduce waste but cut production costs.
7: We can also use the algae to extract nutrients, which can then be added into the nutrient broth. So we have a circular system where the algae act as a life support system.
6: The university is now working with an Australian cultivated meat company to see if the technology can work on a large scale.
1: This is AIR National News. In rugby league, Broncos veteran Ben Hunt has shed light on Adam Reynolds' sudden retirement, revealing players only found out the news yesterday afternoon. The two-time premiership winner has been ruled out of Brisbane's last two games with injury, effectively bringing an end to his 323-game career. Hunt says the team are gutted for the skipper.
8: He wanted to get out there, and from what I'm gauging, most of the players are pretty disappointed too. We thought he deserved that send-off. You know, Renner hasn't given us a lot of details, but yeah, we're pretty disappointed that he's not going to be out there with us.
1: In AFL, Mark McVay will face the media for the first time today as Essendon coach. The Sydney assistant coach has signed a three-year deal at the Bombers, leaving the Swans immediately. He spoke to members on Bombers social media.
9: I'm overwhelmed with emotion. To be able to represent you, our supporters, our members, is a dream come true. I can't wait to get started. I can't wait to meet you all. And over the next few weeks, hopefully we'll see our club continue to evolve and become what we know it all can be.
1: Geelong, the Western Bulldogs and Richmond are the three clubs left in the race for Zach Butters after the star midfielder told Port Adelaide he'd be returning to Victoria. And Gold Coast forward Ben King is set to return to Victoria as well. After informing the Suns, he'll explore his options as a free agent. King was named in the 46-man All-Australian squad and is expected to sign with the Hawks. Australian Independent Radio News.
10: 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Eligibility is around older homes and lower income households.
11: A mainly sunny afternoon is forecast for the rest of the day with a maximum of 25 degrees. Cooling down to 15 degrees overnight with a maximum of 27 tomorrow with the chance of some early morning fog. Unfortunately, Strummer couldn't make it into the studio today, but we have queued up some great songs to keep you entertained for the next couple of hours. We'll start off with Jerry Rafferty, Don't Give Up On Me.

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1: Hello there, this is Michael Lynch. In our medical news today comes a call for high salary earners who don't have private hospital insurance to pay a higher Medicare levy. Jack Fenwick has the details.
2: Private Healthcare Australia has proposed doubling the Medicare levy surcharge for high-income earners without insurance to 3%. Insurers pitched the move as an alternative to the federal government's plan to slash age-based rebates, which they warn will force 3 million older Australians to pay significantly higher premiums. The industry group argues the higher penalty would provide the government $410 million a year in additional revenue and drive 380,000 people into private healthcare, relieving pressure on the public system without penalising seniors.
1: About a third of all scam reports and losses nationwide occur in New South Wales. Those scams in the first half of this year have resulted in losses reported by residents of $56.7 million. Fair Trading Minister Anuluk Shanthivong says anyone can become a scamming victim.
3: As scams become more sophisticated through different digital channels, there's never been a more important time just to check before you click.
1: Drugs with a street value of $1 million have been dropped into a northern Queensland prison by drone. Amy Drew has that story.
4: The drone was discovered on the grounds of Townsville Correctional Centre in May, along with a package allegedly containing methamphetamine, GBL and large quantities of prescription drugs, said to be worth more than $1 million. Syringes, a glass pipe, mobile phone and SIM card were also allegedly found. The 47-year-old man was apprehended following a joint investigation by corrective services and officers in Townsville and Bundaberg. He's facing five counts of supplying dangerous drugs, along with trafficking and dealing.
1: To our world news now, and 6 months after the United States declared war on Iran, the conflict continues, with US Treasury Secretary Scott Bessent warning the Islamic nation that Washington plans to crush it with new economic sanctions.
5: We are launching an economic onslaught against Iran's financial connections around the globe. Our objective is to sever every economic lifeline that sustains this tyrannical regime until Tehran stands alone.
1: Co-chairing his first meeting of the Coalition of the Willing Group of countries allied to Ukraine, UK Prime Minister Andy Burnham says Britain will continue to do what it's done since the start of this conflict, which is to provide support for Ukraine to defend itself. Burnham says Britain is not a fair-weather friend and that continued support for Kyiv is vital for European security. In other news, Anthony Albanese has assured the West Australian government there'll be no change to its GST arrangements with WA. Samples of creek water have found species of rainforest frogs in areas of Queensland never seen before. And the Bureau of Statistics says it's collected more than 10 million completed census forms. In their finance news, the All Ords is trading up 30 points at 93.46, and one Australian dollar is buying 71.56 US cents. This is AIR National News. Aussie wicketkeeper Alex Carey says he's confident Manus Labuschagne is close to a career-saving knock. After belting only 36 runs in three innings against Bangladesh, the Queenslander is in some doubt as to whether he'll be selected for October's touring squad to South Africa. But Carey says Labuschagne is brilliant at his best and he's not far away.
6: I don't think many batters found it easy out here, so, you know, he's working really hard. And the score is really close for him.
1: Thursday night's dead rubber between the Broncos and Storm will trial the NRL's kickoff change for the first time. The team conceding points will have the option to receive the ball rather than kicking off. To soccer, and a great start for new Chelsea manager Xabi Alonso, his side recording a 3-2 win against Fulham. That victory came after Cole Palmer booted the third goal for Chelsea early in the second half.
7: And he feeds Cole Palmer, and Palmer puts it in the net, and the flag has stayed down. There'll certainly be a check, but Cole Palmer finished it beautifully.
1: That call on stance. Australian Independent Radio News.
8: 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Call us on 0412 112 812 regarding the subsidised Queensland Government Housing Resilience Program funding for cyclone roller shutters. Eligibility is around older homes and lower income households.
9: A mainly sunny afternoon is forecast for the rest of the day with a maximum of 25 degrees. Cooling down to 15 degrees overnight with a maximum of 27 tomorrow with the chance of some early morning fog. That'll be in with Tuesday's tunes at 2 after the 2 o'clock news. We'll get back into the music with Dragon, Get That Jive.

0: The Reading Writing Hotline is there to help adults who have difficulties with reading, writing or spelling. Their number is 1300 655 06. 1300 655 06. Go on, take the plunge.
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1: Hello there, this is Michael Lynch. The growth in artificial intelligence will be the focus of a key speech by the Prime Minister to business leaders tonight. More on that from Federal politics reporter Nelson Scott.
2: The PM will address the Business Council's annual dinner, where he'll talk about the opportunities of AI, but will also argue tech companies must adhere to a social licence. Anthony Albanese's speech comes ahead of a national cabinet meeting on Wednesday. Some jurisdictions are raising concerns about the proliferation of data centres and their insatiable energy requirements. Mr. Albanese says the facilities should be located in areas that have minimal impact on the community and have strategies in place for the responsible use of energy and water.
1: The New South Wales government believes its new gambling reforms strike the right balance to reduce harm. Sean Bindley reports.
3: The reforms include a statewide exclusion register with mandatory facial recognition technology at the entry of gaming rooms. The changes would also ban gambling advertising on governments and council-owned assets. Gaming Minister David Harris says he's been working with support services and the industry on the best ways forward.
4: We'll address the needs of those people who do experience harm to make our gaming rooms in New South Wales safer, more supervised. But also not become the nanny state and allow people to get on with the activities they do as entertainment.
1: Singer-actress Tina Arena says karma has caught up with her convicted rapist ex-husband, celebrity agent Ralph Carr, who's been sentenced to 6 years jail for his rape and sexual assault conviction. 58-year-old Arena, whose rise to musical stardom began as a member of television's Young Talent Time program, has described Carr's conviction as justice served. Victoria's Premier Ben Carroll says he'll scrap the bells and whistles on the suburban rail loop to save $2 billion from the project's budget. Two underground station interchanges at Box Hill and Glen Waverley will be built above ground instead. A second station entrance at Clayton will not eventuate, and nor will pedestrian bridges in Burwood and Cheltenham. Premier Carroll says the changes will reduce the total cost of Stage 1 to $33 billion.
5: So the changes we are making are ensuring that they're common sense without all the bells and whistles. Overpasses, walkways, car parks, community grants are nice to have, but they are not needed to build the orbital railway line.
1: The Singaporean government believes it's come up with a solution to the country's record low birth rate. Prime Minister Lawrence Wong has unveiled a financial package which offers parents more than $76,000 in support per child up to the age of 17. Mr. Wong has also outlined details of expanded cash gifts, increased housing subsidies and extra parental leave to help combat the nation's rapidly ageing population. In air environment news, new research that shows the world's oceans are the warmest on record. The European Union's climate change monitor, Copernicus, says oceans outside the polar regions reached an average 21.1 degrees Celsius at the weekend. The planet watchdog says the record is consistent with long-term human-driven warming of the seas, which is set to worsen with the latest El Nino event in the Pacific Ocean. This is Air National News. Well, after breaking their eight-game losing streak, there's a buzz of positivity at West Tigers training. The Tigers disposed of heavyweights, the Sydney Roosters, in a game they were given virtually no hope of winning. Skipper Abi Kuryasov says the win has taken some pressure off the shoulders of their young squad.
6: We've got to take it for what it is, and it was a great performance by the boys. They all just showed up. Like I said, the attitude was all there, and it was all going to be between the ears for us. So. It's just one of those things you've got to celebrate.
1: The Gippsland pub, where Richmond players were filmed acting inappropriately in the wake of the Swan scandal, is supporting the Tigers players. The Garfield Hotel has put out a statement on social media saying the incident has been blown out of all proportion and the boys were fun to deal with and extremely respectful during Mad Monday celebrations. Former Collingwood Football Club captain Tony Shaw says the optics are terrible.
7: Just ridiculous, isn't it? To not know the occasion and what's going on and just total disrespect. Not everybody who plays league football is an intelligent person, and you add sort of, you know, either grog or anything to that, and it just doubles up the disrespect that's shown. I think the Richmond club will come out with some sanctions.
1: Ahead of October's cricket test tour of South Africa, Greg Chappell is blaming Australia's batting woes on the fractured international cricket calendar. Australian Independent Radio News.
8: 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Eligibility is around older homes and lower income households.
9: The Bureau has forecasts for the rest of today, Tuesday the 25th of August, a mostly sunny day with light winds. Currently we're sitting on 24 degrees, Serena's sitting on 26, and minimum overnight of 14 expected. Tomorrow's forecast, a maximum of 27. Partly cloudy, the chance of morning fog, slight chance of a shower in the afternoon. Light winds, a great day on the water, other words. Okay, let's go. It's time for Tuesday's Tunes at 2. I'm Al. I have the floor till 4. Now, today I've picked some pick-me-up tracks for the days when you need a little extra comfort, good vibes, and a reminder that there are better days ahead. So rest up and let the music do the healing. We'll kick it off with Beautiful Day, you too.

G'day, this is Graham Connors, and like me, you're tuned to 107.5 on the dial, bound to bring a smile, 4CRM FM.

This is Graeme Connors, you know, the local, who sings and writes about life in Queensland and a lot about Mackay. Okay, but you can hear me all the time on 4CRM.

There we go with Voyager, Halfway Hotel from 1979. Before that, we heard from Australian Crawl, Reckless, Don't Be So Reckless. Okay, time is 19 minutes past two. I hope you're having a great Tuesday. My next track from 1975, the English pop group Guys and Dolls. This is their number two hit they had in the UK. It was the biggest for the group. Let's go with There's a Whole Lot of Lovin', Guys and Dolls.

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To blow my mind, guitar, feed the ducks with a bun. They all come out to groove about, be nice and have fun.

There we go, the Doobie Brothers there with Listen to the Music. And first up there was Small Faces, Ichiku Park, 29 minutes past two here on 4CR in Mackay. Do drive careful for the next, extra careful for the next hour or so around those school zones. Look after that future. Okay, next up we've got a track from early 1976, released in Canada, reaching number 6 and number 28 in the Billboard Hot 100. A great sound to pick you up and get you going. It's the Bay City Rollers, Rock and Roll Love Letter.

Here we go. Who do we have there? That was Malibu with Hole. And first up, we heard from Ray Burgess out of 1974. That one peaked at number 21, Love Fever. Okay, this next track, we've got David Essex here. This was his first number one. It stayed for 3 weeks on the top of the UK charts in 1974. It reached number 105 on the US Billboard Hot 100. I thought it would have reached higher than that. Also, number four in Australia. Let's go with Gonna Make You a Star.

It's from 1969, You've Made Me So Very Happy. It'll be followed up by Billy Ocean with When the Going Gets Tough, the Tough Get Going. Catch you for more on the flip side of the 3 o'clock news, sport and weather.

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1: Good afternoon, this is Michael Lynch. The federal government remains confident that states and territories will agree to a single artificial intelligence framework. The Prime Minister will push for a unified approach to AI at a meeting of National Cabinet tomorrow. Queensland and the Northern Territory have both rejected Labor's plan, which would force data centres to underwrite their own renewable power. But Energy Minister Chris Bowen claims this is the most sensible way forward.
2: We're requiring new data centres to bring their own new renewable energy backed by gas firming. That's a sensible, common sense approach. The alternative, which is being promoted by the Federal Liberal Party and the Queensland government, would see prices go up.
1: Talent manager Ralph Carr has been sentenced to a maximum 6 years jail for raping a woman more than 30 years his junior. This report from Kiara Parker.
3: Ralph Carr must spend at least 4 years behind bars before he's eligible for parole after a jury convicted him of two counts of rape and one of sexual assault over the attack on a former employee at his home in 2023. The 66-year-old, appearing via video link, shook his head and kept his head bowed for much of today's sentencing remarks. A court heard Carr abused the woman's trust, taking advantage of her when she was intoxicated and in need of comfort after confiding in him about a relationship breakdown. During the trial, the victim spoke about repeatedly rejecting Carr's advances in the lead-up to the rapes. The judge said the offending was not premeditated and the act short in duration, describing Carr's conduct as appalling as he sentenced him to a maximum 6 years in prison. Carr has shown no remorse, maintaining his innocence.
1: Young Australians are at risk of becoming worse off than the generation before them. That's the gist of a new report which says millennials earn less than the last generation of the same age and have a level of home ownership comparable to the 1940s. Anglicare Executive Director Casey Chambers says the promise of progress for future generations is being broken.
4: And what we're seeing is that younger Australians today, people under 35 or so, are nowhere near the position that older Australians were when they were that age.
1: Injured sea turtles are being nursed back to health in Western Australia thanks to a new marine intensive care unit. Sarah Patterson reports.
5: The facility is a first for the state, providing vets with a specialised seawater filtration system to stabilise and treat sick and injured sea turtles in tanks. Located at WA Wildlife, the facility is unique because it operates away from the coast, requiring marine conditions to be recreated inland for animals undergoing treatment and recovery. The system includes temperature-controlled saltwater tanks, mechanical filtration, ultraviolet sterilisation and protein skimming, all designed to maintain water quality whilst supporting veterinary care. Sarah Patterson, Air News.
1: Australia's second largest supermarket retailer has posted a profit of $1.9 billion. Coles says sales at its supermarkets were up 3.7% to $41.5 billion. This is Air National News. A huge AFL move could be on the cards, with growing speculation that giant superstar Toby Green may be headed south. Sarah Patterson reports.
5: Green is reportedly set to meet with Geelong this week about the possibility of switching teams, though some pundits suggest a move back to his home state of Victoria would be less about winning a flag and more about family. The Giants skipper has been linked to the Cats for several weeks now. The potential for reuniting with good mate Jeremy Cameron considered a big sweetener.
1: Sydney Swans assistant coach Mark McVeigh is delighted by his appointment as new coach at the Essendon Football Club. McVeigh joins the Bombers after 4 years at the Swans and says he can't wait to begin returning the club to its former glory. Broncos veteran Ben Hunt has shed light on Adam Reynolds' shock retirement, revealing players only found out yesterday afternoon he was quitting following a training session. The two-time premiership winner has been ruled out of the last two games with injury, bringing an end to his 323-game career. Hunt says the team is gutted for their captain.
6: From what I'm gauging, most of the players are pretty disappointed too. We thought he deserved that send-off. You know, Renner hasn't given us a lot of details, but yeah, we're pretty disappointed that he's not going to be out there with us.
1: And in cricket, Aussie wicketkeeper Alex Carey says despite his less-than-glowing recent performances, he believes Marnus Labuschagne is still a good chance to be selected for the South African tour. Australian Independent Radio News.
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8: Forecast for the rest of today, Tuesday the 25th of August, a mostly sunny day with light winds. Currently we're sitting on 24 degrees, Serena on 25, a minimum expected overnight of 14, a maximum tomorrow of 27. So tomorrow's forecast, partly cloudy, the chance of morning fog, slight chance of a shower in the afternoon with light winds. We did have a bit of early morning fog this morning. Made a perfect day. Great stuff. All right, let's get back into the music. We've been playing a few tracks that have make you feel good tracks, I call them. So let's go with Powderfinger, My Happiness.

Hoodoo Gurus were first up there with Bittersweet, and there was with Here Comes the Sun. That's my first half of two for Tuesday. Second half, let's go with Let It Be. You're in the mix with Al, where music lives.

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That's it. Hot chocolate. Everybody's a winner. Everyone's a winner. 1977, that was. And before that, we heard from Olivia Newton-John. Beautiful voice, If Not For You. Okay, a big one coming up for Bill Withers. Number one on the Soul and Billboard Hot 100 in 1972. Actually spent 3 weeks on the Billboard Hot 100. Song is ranked number 7 song of that year. Righto, let's go. 1972, Bill Withers, Lean On Me.

And it was the Pretenders there, I'll Stand By You. Time is 22 minutes to four. Hey, I'd like to share this with you. I went to Bowen on the weekend, stayed at one of the beautiful beaches. The weather was sensational. Woke up early Sunday morning, pulled the curtains back. Presto, there was a whale show on. It was awesome. So, yeah, if you're looking for something to do, why not head to Bowen for a weekend? Good stuff. Okay, back to the music. A track here from Miley, an anthem about self-love, independence and emotional empowerment. Flowers, Miley Cyrus.

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James Brown there, I Feel Good. I've got good. I've got you, I Feel Good. That's better. Okay, next up, let's get back to this, Al. Next up, we have Ben E. King with Stand By Me, an original from 1961, based on the gospel spiritual. Let's go with that.

There we go, Coldplay there, A Sky Full of Stars. That track topped the charts all over the world. Great track there. Okay, time is 7 minutes to four. I hope you enjoyed my Get Well songs, and I hope you get well. So to take us up to the end of the hour, we have the Venetians with So Much For Love. Also, that'll be followed up by Australian Crawl with The Beautiful People. And following that will be the 4 o'clock news, sport and weather. And after that, we'll have Maddie with the Drive Time Tuesday. He'll take you right through to 6 o'clock. So this is Al signing off. Until next Tuesday, catch you then.

Hey ho, it's Maxi Gray here. Join me on a Wednesday morning from 9 till 12 for Maxi in the Morning. Great songs, great music. Be there or be square.

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1: Good afternoon, this is Michael Lynch. In the face of growing community opposition towards data centres, the Prime Minister will push ahead nonetheless for a national AI framework. Federal politics reporter Nelson Scott.
2: The Prime Minister will tonight address the Business Council to spruik elements of Labor's AI plan while arguing tech companies will need to adhere to a social licence. Anthony Albanese's speech comes ahead of a meeting of National Cabinet tomorrow, where he'll urge state and territory leaders to adopt a single AI framework that forces data centres to underwrite their own renewable energy.
3: We can lead on AI and seize the opportunities.
2: The meeting comes amid several polls showing most Australians don't want data centres built in their local communities. Redbridge's Simon Welsh says voter scepticism towards tech companies is steadily rising.
4: Big business does not act in the interests of ordinary Australians.
2: The PM will finalise the unified AI framework with his ministry today.
1: And while all of that is under consideration, the federal government is being urged to act on technology being used to spread potentially dangerous health information. Deep fake content online can impersonate health professionals, encouraging people to abandon clinical therapies. AMA Vice President Julian Raitt says current regulations don't allow for the removal of these online videos.
5: So we'd like to see strong transparency requirements and effective safeguards so that harmful information can be removed in a timely fashion.
1: The federal opposition says an early end to the Royal Commission into anti-Semitism represents a betrayal of the Jewish community. The inquiry will examine its final witnesses in the coming days, despite originally setting aside the rest of the week. The coalition is calling for the inquiry to be extended to give more people the chance to testify. Liberal leader Angus Taylor has told News 24 the Labor government has no interest in extending the commission.
6: This is a betrayal of the Jewish community. It is absolutely the wrong thing to do. This is a government that has never wanted this Royal Commission. They did it under duress, and there are clear witnesses that need to be called that haven't been.
1: Victoria Police have laid charges against two of five men arrested after yesterday's construction industry raids in Melbourne. A 36-year-old man faces allegations of drug offences, while a 46-year-old has been charged with failing to properly store a gun and ammunition. Police have also seized CFMEU registered vehicles, 10 mobile phones, laptops and relevant documents. There'll be no change to Western Australia's GST agreement. That assurance from the Prime Minister in response to state opposition concerns that the federal government might make changes to the agreement in which the previous coalition government guaranteed the state 75 cents on every dollar of GST. Albanese, who's in Perth today, says the deal acknowledges the role Western Australia plays in the national economy. In Air Medical News, a study has found that women who take high doses of folic acid supplements during early pregnancy could face an increased risk of bleeding. More than 2,400 first-time mothers have been monitored as part of the research. Flinders University Professor Claire Roberts says folic acid is important, but more of it isn't always. This is Air National News. Jai Arrow will take to the field in South Sydney's final two games of the regular season, which will allow him to post 100 games for the club. Arrow, diagnosed with motor neuron disease earlier this season, will be replaced as soon as the game kicks off with no interchange counted. Teammate Cody Walker praising the NRL and the Rabbitohs for making it happen.
7: Very happy that we can honour him and get into those two games that he's thoroughly deserved. He's a big part of our club. A big part of our team, and he's a big part of my life since he's come to the club. So, beautiful way to sort of send him off, you know what I mean?
1: Newly appointed Essendon coach Mark McVay says he'd like to see James Hurd back at Bomberland. McVay says he and Hurd still enjoy a good relationship, so he'll talk to him about a role in the football department.
8: I love James Hurd. He's one of my best mates. And it was difficult to go through the process against a good friend. He's been a constant in my life since I was 17 years of age, and we spoke this morning. And the way he spoke to me of how proud of this moment for me, it hasn't broken us.
1: A new record has been set in the English Premier League. Chelsea's scoring in the opening 31 seconds before a 3-2 win over Fulham, as heard here on Stan Sport.
9: Wow. And here's João Pedro, wow. And he digs it past the keeper. Wow. And Chelsea are in front after not much more than 30 seconds of this game.
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10: 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Eligibility is around older homes and lower income households.
11: The weather for tomorrow, start with the Woods von Bon St Lawrence with variable winds about 10 knots and a season swell both below half a metre. And for Mackay, partly cloudy days expected with a chance of morning fog and a slight chance of a shower in the afternoon. Getting to a top of 27 degrees with the overnight minimum getting down to 14 this evening. Hey, it's Maddie in the drive you home for the rest of your afternoon on 4CRM. Glad to be with you as always, and cheers to Al for another great show on earlier. Coming up this hour is the Divinals and Dexy's Midnight Runners, while we get a star with the Zombies. This is Time of the Season.

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The Scripps collaboration with Will.i.am is on now with Hall of Fame.

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27 years ago today, this was the number one song here in Australia. That was Pearl Jam on there with Last Kiss, and on two was to the Vinyls with Boys in Town. This next song only peaked at number 24 here, but it was a massive song over in the US. On now is Foreigner with Hot Blooded.

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Right after Uplift, 1 hour of Christian music from 6 till 7.

Back-to-back number one singles on the Dry Time from 2003. That was Evanescence on There Would Bring Me To Life. And following up out of 1982 was Dexy's Midnight Runners with Come On Eileen. And back to 1972 with Don McLean's massive number one single on Now, American Pie. Uh-huh.

Massive song in the States out of the late 80s. That was Elvis Costello with Veronica, and on as well as Vance Joy with Divine Feelings. The newsroom is coming up soon, but do stay tuned because more music will continue afterwards with Cheap Trick, Green Day, and Alice Cooper will all be playing soon. While we finish off this hour with I Can't Dance from Genesis.

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1: I'm Mark Dransfield. The Federal Court has found online dating company eHarmony engaged in misleading and deceptive conduct that trapped customers into costly subscriptions. The consumer watchdog sued the website after receiving hundreds of complaints about memberships. ACCC Commissioner Luke Woodward says eHarmony induced customers to sign up to a basic membership they could hardly use.
2: Effectively, the basic membership did not provide a functional online dating service. Having got consumers to sign up to a basic membership they couldn't practically use, eHarmony promoted an upgrade to its premium membership while misleading consumers about the true subscription prices.
1: A new gambling reform package has been unveiled in New South Wales featuring a statewide exclusion register, facial recognition and fewer poker machines. Jefferson Shaw has details.
3: New reforms would reduce the around 87,000 poker machines in New South Wales by permanently removing half of those exchanged between pubs and clubs. It's a major promise made during the last election campaign. The package also includes a statewide exclusion register for those excluding themselves or family and friends where there's high risk of harm. Gaming Minister David Harris says it'll be enforced with facial recognition technology.
4: Members of staff would go and alert the person to the fact that they shouldn't be there.
3: Gambling ads will also be banned from all state government and council-owned assets. Jefferson Shaw, State Parliament.
1: A woman convicted of murdering her partner in Hobart will be allowed to speak to the media after a gag order was challenged. Sue Neill-Fraser can now claim wrongful conviction in the media after the Human Rights Law Centre took action. Neill-Fraser was found guilty of murdering Bob Chappell in 2009 and served 13 years in prison. The Army's new Black Hawk helicopter fleet is getting a local maintenance boost, with an aerospace company on the New South Wales-Victoria border expanding its role in the program. Steve Vischer has more.
5: Australian Aerospace Engineering has opened a new facility beside Albury Airport and is expected to provide specialist maintenance support under an agreement with Lockheed Martin. The expansion is also expected to create new skilled jobs in the Albury region over the next 5 years. Australian Defence Magazine's Grant McHerrin has told Air News it's a big step towards keeping more defence support work here at home.
6: It's going to reduce our dependence on foreign services and increase our ability to respond quickly when necessary.
5: Australia has so far received 19 of its new Black Hawks, with the full fleet due to be delivered by 2030. Steve Vischer, Air News.
1: Overseas now, and it's been more than 4 years since Russia invaded Ukraine, but Britain remains among its steadfast allies. Michael Lynch reports.
7: Co-chairing his first meeting at the coalition of the willing group of countries allied to Ukraine, UK Prime Minister Andy Burnham says Britain will continue to do what it's done since the start of the conflict, which is to provide support for Ukraine to defend itself. Burnham says Britain is not a fair-weather friend and that continued support for Kyiv is vital for European security. His statement follows Russian accusations that Britain has stirred up the conflict by providing Ukraine with blueprints to make its own long-range missiles, which would have unspecified consequences for the UK.
1: Michael Lynch reporting. This is Air National News. First to AFL, and Melbourne is considering selecting Jack Viney for his first game of the season when the Demons face Carlton in their wild card match at the MCG on Saturday night. Viney has been dealing with back and Achilles issues this year. Meantime, new Essendon coach Mark McVeigh says he'd like to see James Hurd back at the club. McVeigh says he'll talk to Hurd about a role in the football department. NRL and Broncos skipper Adam Reynolds has been denied a farewell at Suncorp Stadium. The retiring two-time premiership star has been ruled out of their remaining two games with injury. Reynolds has told Nine he hopes he's left a lasting legacy at Brisbane.
8: My job was to come up here and get the club back up to the heights, you know, it deserves to be at. So would like to think I've played some sort of part in that.
1: And Aussie wicketkeeper Alex Carey is confident Marnus Labuschagne is close to a career-saving knock. After belting only 36 runs in three innings against Bangladesh in the second test, the Queenslander's under pressure to make October's touring squad to South Africa. But Alex Carey says Labuschagne is brilliant at his best and he's not far away from it.
9: I don't think many batters found it easy out here, so, you know, he's working really hard and the score's really close for him.
1: Australian Independent Radio News.
10: 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Call us on 0412 112 812 regarding the subsidised Queensland Government Housing Resilience Program funding for cyclone roller shutters. Eligibility is around older homes and lower income households.
11: The weather for tomorrow, start with the Woods von Bonn St Lawrence with variable winds about 10 knots and the seasons swell both below half a metre. If a Mackay, partly cloudy day is expected with a chance of morning fog and a slight chance of a shower in the afternoon. To a top of 27 degrees with the overnight minimum getting down to 14 this evening. It's May still here, community coming to the end of the hour. On the way soon is Jerry Harrison and the Killers, while over the weekend we had Test cricket come to our backyard and the Aussies got the win inside 2 days. It's time to get a famous cricket song on now. Here's 10cc with Dreadlock Holiday.

Cheat Trick, that was on the draw time of I Want You to Want Me, and following up was Adam and the Ants with Ant Music. Getting Bruno Mars out of 2012 on now, here is Locked Out of Heaven.

0: Feel the rhythm, catch the soul. It's the Mackay Blues Club Blues Jam at the Seabreeze Hotel on the last Wednesday of the month, kicking off at 6 with a special guest artist lighting up the stage, followed by a smoking blues jam open to all. Whether you play, sing, or just love the blues, come and join the vibe. Seabreeze Hotel Mackay. Good times, great tunes. The Mackay Blues Club, where the blues comes alive. 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

I hope that this band will come back to Australia soon without no cyclones that are going to disrupt anything, just like it did early last year. That was Green Day on there with When I Come Around, and on top was Jerry Harrison with Rev It Up. On the dry time now is the Rolling Stones with It's Only Rock and Roll, But I Like It.

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From 20 years ago, that was The Killers on 4CRM with When You Were Young, and on as well was James Rain with Motors Too Fast. 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

Bruce Springsteen, that was there, were Born in the USA, and on top was Alice Cooper with Black Mamba. Sadly, the dry time is done for another Tuesday, but wherever you go, you get to where you have to go safely. Bonjour is coming up next after the newsroom. The last song for the dry time is The Wallflowers with One Headlight. I'll be back in again tomorrow from 3 to 4, but until then, this is Maddie Sunning out.

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1: I'm Mark Dransfield. Health funds want high-income earners to pay double the tax penalty if they don't have private cover. Jack Fenwick reports.
2: Private Healthcare Australia has proposed doubling the Medicare levy surcharge for high-income earners without insurance to 3%. Insurers pitched the move as an alternative to the federal government's plan to slash age-based rebates, which they warn will force 3 million older Australians to pay significantly higher premiums. The industry group argues the higher penalty would provide the government $410 million a year in additional revenue and drive 380,000 people into private healthcare, relieving pressure on the public system without penalising seniors. Jack Fenwick reporting.
1: A mother and her 10-year-old son are in hospital after a terrifying random attack in the heart of Melbourne. The boy was punched and stabbed with scissors outside Victoria Police Headquarters. His mother was then stabbed when she rushed in to protect him. Superintendent Zorka Dunstan says a passerby raced to their aid.
3: We had a citizen immediately intervene. He's jumped onto the 27-year-old male. He's grabbed him off the female. And in addition, we had two other citizens also come and assist him with pinning this male down. It's heroic. Like, without a doubt, without their intervention, it could have been a lot worse.
1: Both suffered non-life-threatening injuries. A 27-year-old man is in custody. A man's been charged with flying a drone into the airspace of a rescue helicopter near Newcastle. Police say the helicopter was on its way to a medical emergency when the drone intruded into its airspace at around 1,000 feet. WA's Police Commissioner is warning community members not to take crime-solving into their own hands. A Perth father has tracked down and recovered his stolen motorcycle following 3 days of social media pressure, community tips and CCTV. Cole Blanche says while people are encouraged to look on social media for their stolen belongings, they should leave other measures to the police.
4: Don't report things to Facebook, report them to the police, and don't take actions into your own hands and go and arrest someone or jump over their back fence and look into their backyard. Those things are illegal and will either get you injured or into a lot of trouble. Engage with the police and work with them if you find information.
1: A heavy lift cargo ship has docked at Christmas Island to haul a rogue SpaceX rocket back home to Texas. The 52-metre rocket splash landed in the Indian Ocean last month, turning the remote territory into an overnight attraction. The head of Christmas Island Tourism, David Watchorn, says it's created a buzz for residents.
5: Yeah, it's really incredible to welcome a space tourism to Christmas Island for a short period. The locals have been lining the cliffs to have a look at the rocket. I had people come into my business and ask for rocket tours out on my boat.
1: And Woolworths Darwin City store has installed outdoor speakers to blast its Fresh Food People jingle constantly. The ABC reports the store hopes the move will stop loitering and antisocial behaviour at the site. The 20-second song plays on a loop. Finally, to the Australian share market, the All Ords has closed up 58 points at 93.74. One Australian dollar is buying 71.49 US cents. This is AIR National News. NRL fans are overwhelmingly speaking out against a proposed rule change to be trialled in Thursday night's match between the Broncos and the Storm. After points are scored, the conceding team will have the choice of whether to kick off or receive when play restarts. Roosters captain James Tedesco has told 100% Footy he's not a fan.
6: That was a rule that was tossed up at the start of the year along with the other rule change, and that was the one I think we all agreed we didn't want to happen. So it's going to be interesting to see it in play and see how it turns out, but yeah, I think I'm with Gal and the rest of the boys. I'm not a fan of it.
1: A huge AFL move could be on the cards, with growing speculation that Giants superstar Toby Green may be headed south. Sarah Patterson reports.
7: Green is reportedly set to meet with Geelong this week about the possibility of switching teams, though some pundits suggest a move back to his home state of Victoria would be less about winning a flag and more about family. The Giants skipper has been linked to the Cats for several weeks now. The potential for reuniting with good mate Jeremy Cameron, considered a big sweetener. Sarah Patterson, S Sport.
1: In cricket, England fast bowler Brydon Carr has been dropped for the second test against Pakistan after being arrested outside a nightclub. And the Wallabies have arrived in Buenos Aires ahead of their two-test series against Argentina. Australian Independent Radio News.
8: 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Eligibility is around older homes and lower income households.
9: As far as the weather goes tomorrow, it'll be partly cloudy with a chance of a morning fog. Slight chance also of a shower in the afternoon and light winds. Minimum forecast for tonight 15, maximum tomorrow of 28 degrees. 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

Retire from work, not from life. The University of the Third Age, U3A, is a worldwide not-for-profit organisation promoting lifelong learning for seniors with the emphasis on live, learn and laugh. And they have over 20,000 members just in Queensland. Pop in and have a chat, pick up a newsletter and check out the many activities on offer, some of which include social outing, music, dancing, exercise, gardening, bowls, or you could challenge your mind with cards, mahjong, trivia and much more. If this interests you, call into U3A office at the Senior Citizens Hall, 58 Macalester Street, every Monday or Friday from 9 until 11. U3A, retire from work, not life. This has been a 4CRM community service announcement.

Watershed happens on the third Wednesday of every month. Come for a barbecue and some quality time with other blokes from around Mackay. Where? At the meeting place outside the school at 9 Quarry Street, North Mackay. Shed happens 6:30, the third Wednesday of every month. Working on hearts, not projects. 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
3: Ang sunod po nating awit ay para kay Sis Helen Gray Soriano at sa buong Soriano family na sina Bro Jerry, Jolo and Gina, Joe and RJ. Ito pong awitin ni Mr. Ray Valera, ang makabagbagdamdaming tayong dalawa. And then the next song is an OPM English for our non-Filipino listeners. But before that, we would like to give a very, very, very special shout out to baby Ezekiel Cabansi. Welcome to the world, another handsome member of the family of the Cabansi, sa Landanan Cabansi. At syempre, hindi natin pwedeng kalimutan si Mimoy at si Elijah Boy. Our OPM English is entitled Leaves by Ben and Ben. Special greetings to the Bushman's Bakery, Mr. David McCann, Chefs Gavin, Kevin, Nathan, Anthony, Mitch, Chris, Thomas, Douglas, Manny, Liam, John and Lizelle and Leah and Mar. And we dedicate this to Lara and Michael Season. Special greetings to Dr. Bill and Miss Julie Boyd, Miss Deidre and Brett, Mayor Greg Williamson and Miss Annette, Julian Gilbert and Frank, April and George Christensen, Miss Raylene and Andrew Wilcox. And of course, Miss Tasha Finick and Henry and Vicky Lago, and Mr. Colin.

ain't but one kind of blues, and that consists between male and female that's in love.

0: Good evening. Welcome to Blues on Your Wireless with Tim Lancaster on 4CRM Community Radio Mackay. The first song tonight, Mr. In the Middle, is a new release from Sari Shaw. Heard for the first time in Australia right here on 4CRM.
1: Yeah, I was born, man, in Mississippi at a time when I was deeply into the cotton fields, and the only thing that we had then was blues and gospel music. I used to hear a lot of the old peoples, man, used to hollering all across the cotton fields, singing them old blues. Some be singing gospel, but most of the blues, that's what influenced me, because there was a feeling that I got from the blues that gave me great hope, great inspiration, great hope. It's a feeling that you can feel when you feel it. And it don't come to you regular, but every once in a while you get that feeling of a new day. You can just see yourself, man, you know. Good things happening for you, getting out the hard times. And so, as old brother told me, he said, well, hey, man, say, I'm going to tell you what the blues really all about. He said, you got to participate in the blues, sing the blues, dance the blues, play the blues on any instrument you want to play, and this will keep the blues off of you. So now, if you don't want to participate in the blues, then the blues going to be on you. I don't care how much of money you got, where you come from, and if you don't participate in the blues, because it was a gift from heaven to us, this will help get the blues off of you. Because if you ain't, you going around every day with the blues, sad, feeling low, like ain't nothing going your way. But you start howling you some blues, and man, you just feel them blues just getting in the wind. Howling, yeah, everything gonna come your way. Getting the blues off of you. So now that's the way I get the blues off of me. Keep the blues off me. Because, man, if you don't, the blues can take you down. I mean under. They can get on you so heavy. So you got to howl the blues. Yeah, but to keep the blues off you. Then the blues won't bother you if you howl the blues. I just, a fella told me, that old brother, I just began to understand what the blues really was all about, to keep hard times back off you. So you don't have to worry about it. You just feel good. If you ain't got but a pen in your pocket, you feel good. Howl in one time. Yeah, thank you. All right.

We started off that lot with Willie's Testament, a monologue from Willie King, followed by The Wolf is Back, Willie King, then The Old Woodpecker Hole Tree, Tony Tucker, finished off with Ain't No Good, Tully Bray.

That was Toronzo Cannon with The Chicago Way. In the middle, the Tony Nash Trio, Deja Vu, How Do You Do? And we started off with the Cinelli Brothers, She Done Gone Away. You're listening to Blues on your wireless.

We started off with Hey Baby from the Holmes Brothers, the bluesed up version from the original by Bruce Chanel, followed by She Belongs to Me from the Nighthawks, a bluesed up version of the original from Bob Dylan. Finished off with Atlanta Moan, Salty Dog.

That was Venice Thomas with Country Funk. In the middle, Willie Dixon, The Seventh Son. And the first song was from ZZ Hill, I'm a Blues Man.

Willie Big Eyes Smith and the Northern Blues Legends started us off with Breaking Hearts, followed by the Cold Rail Blues Band, Blues Overtook Me, and then the Kilbourne Alley Blues Band, Tales from the Alley, Blues from Your Wireless, on 4CRM.

That was the Dig Three with Love Me Some of You. Prior to that, the Blues Masters, Too Late to Pretend. And we started with Samantha Fish, Runaway. Blues on your wireless. More blues, less talking.

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That was Jumping Off the Loving Train from The Stumble. Prior to that, Change My Mind, the Sunny Mormon Group. I've run out of time, folks. There's just enough left for one more song. Tonight, it's from Gary Moore, Drowning in Tears.

We've come to the end of another 2 hours of Tuesday Night Blues. Don't change the station. Coming up in the morning at 6 o'clock is Colin with the Big Brekkie. If you need more blues, you can tune in on Sunday afternoons from 1 till 2 when Sandy presents Sunday Gumbo. Wednesday nights from 8 till 10, Brent's Got the Blues. And on Saturday afternoons from 3 till 5, Uncle Fester's Blues Show. Thank you very much for your company this evening. I do hope you've enjoyed the blues music. Please join me here again at 4CRM next Tuesday evening between 8 and 10. I'll be back to play more blues on your wireless. 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

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That's the-

rocking in my rocking chair sitting there. On a little back porch, it's about to fall apart, so I think I might repair it. 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
1: This is one of the neighbors from down the street. This racket of this music has been going on all afternoon, and I'm sick and tired of it. If it doesn't stop, I'm calling the police.

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1: Good morning, I'm Lee Harrison. Community opposition to AI data centres is growing as the government seeks to adopt a national framework. Nelson Scott reports.
2: Labor will use Wednesday's national cabinet meeting to push for a unified AI framework that would force new data centres to generate their own renewable energy. But resistance is expected from Queensland and the Northern Territory, who are pushing for a power-agnostic approach which would allow operators to use coal and gas to run their facilities. Energy Minister Chris Bowen argues this strategy will drive up power prices and make the grid less reliable.
3: We're against that in the Albanese government. The Chris Fuller government appears to be okay with that.
2: The meeting coincides with new research showing AI data centres are only marginally more popular than nuclear power plants. A Demos poll reveals just 23% of people want a facility built in their community, with the majority concerned the centres will increase electricity bills. Nelson Scott, Canberra.
1: Meanwhile, Australia's ARIA charts have banned fully AI-generated songs, ruling that all tracks must now be substantially human-made. Artists will have to declare any AI use, with non-compliant songs facing retrospective removal. There's been a random stabbing attack in broad daylight outside Victoria Police headquarters. Alex Riddell reports.
4: A family from the Bass Coast was visiting Melbourne when a 10-year-old boy was allegedly punched in the head by a stranger. His 30-year-old mother stepped in before she was stabbed several times in the back with a pair of scissors and put in a headlock. Superintendent Zorga Dunstan says the woman's other two children watched on helplessly before a passerby stepped in and restrained the attacker.
5: It's heroic. Like, without a doubt, without their intervention, it could have been a lot worse. So we are so grateful for their assistance.
4: Police say 27-year-old man is in custody while the mother and son are in hospital with non-life-threatening injuries. Alex Riddell, Melbourne.
1: Queensland has recorded a second case of bird flu after samples from a dead seabird on the Sunshine Coast tested positive for the H5 strain. But authorities remain adamant the state is prepared to deal with more cases. Chief Biosecurity Officer Rachel Shea says Queensland's risk remains low, but officials need to be prepared.
6: I think we could safely say that we've modelled for all eventualities, and what we're seeing in some of our southern states is what potentially could happen in Queensland. As the migratory seasons continue, both this year and in the coming years, we may see mass events in Queensland.
1: And American country music legend Dolly Parton has died at the age of 80. The singer was best known for songs including Jolene, Islands in the Stream, and the theme to her film, 9 to 5. This is AIR National News. The AFL All-Australian team for 2025. This is AIR National News.

0: the starting side, with Luke Jackson, Nziah Wanganeen-Miller, Murphy Reid, Zach Bailey and Zach Butters completing the squad.
1: The West Tigers are looking to throw another spanner in the works ahead of the NRL finals after knocking the Roosters off the top spot. Their final two games will see them play the 8th-placed Cowboys on Saturday evening before taking on the minor premiership contenders Penrith. Fullback Jareem Buller says they've got nothing to lose.
2: We've got a big two games, two good teams as well. I think Cowboys are fighting for the 8, so yeah, hopefully we can put on a big performance.
1: And Sydney FC has secured the future of Matildas midfielder Sarah Hunter, with the 22-year-old signing a new one-year contract to remain in Sky Blue. Australian Independent Radio News.
3: 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Eligibility is around older homes and lower income households.
4: A very good morning to you on this wonderful Wednesday, the 26th of August. You've tuned to 107.5 FM in magnificent Mackay. I'm Colin with the 4CRM weather. Some morning fog around in places, partly cloudy today with a slight chance of a shower this afternoon. Light winds and a maximum of 27 today. A sunny day tomorrow with a maximum of 25 after an overnight minimum of 13 tonight. In our 6 o'clock hour of the Big Breakfast, we have a couple of songs connected to this date in history, as well as songs from Christopher Cross, Bon Jovi's coming up later, something from Barry Maguire, Journey's in there. In a moment we'll hear from the Supremes. So we've got a whole lot of good vibes happening. Can you feel it? Here's the Jackson.

There's an oldie but a goodie from Barry Crocker, Susie Darling from 1973, and an even older song from The Supremes before that from 1971, making it a 70s double play. That was a story all about Nathan Jones, and now his journey jumping ahead to 1981. Who's Crying Now is the name of this one on 4CRM.

0: 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It can actually be easier to take the plunge and improve your reading and writing skills than to keep putting it off. 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Their number is 1300 655 06. That's the Reading Writing Hotline, and they're there to help. 1300 655 06. Go on, take the plunge.
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Everything is out of season. That was John Farnham on 4CR, and we heard from Eruption before that. They had a one-way ticket to I don't know where. Perhaps it was to the Eve of Destruction. Seems sometimes the world's got a one-way ticket there. I'll tell you that over and over and over again, my friend. In a moment, we're going to hear from Bon Jovi with In These Arms, but right now we are going to hear from Barry Maguire with Eve of Destruction.

Mike and the Mechanics reminding us that nobody's perfect. Present company excluded, of course. Bon Jovi before that on 4CRM with In These Arms. And now here's a couple of songs related to this date in history. First up, the Cow Seals taking us on a little trip up to Indian Lake. That's a scene you should make. And don't forget to take your little ones. It's a great place for a picnic. Apparently. I don't even know where Indian Lake is. I was up at Yungala Lake, or Yungala Dam anyway, the other day. That's a scene you should make sometime. I saw a cow having a bath. Is that the water we got to drink?

Cow Seals on the 4CRM Big Breakfast with a song called Indian Lake. American singer and guitarist and a member of the Cow Seals, Bob Cow Seal, turned 77 today. Bob was born in Portsmouth in Virginia in the United States on the 26th of August in 1949. The other members of the Cow Seals were Bob's brothers, Barry and Bill, who both died in 2005 and 2006, but also John and Paul, who are still with us, and their mother Barbara and sister Susan. The Cow Seals were the inspiration behind the TV series The Partridge Family. Just in case you wanted to know, today's the anniversary of the day that we lost Ellie Greenwich, or Greenwich. She's the US songwriter who died aged 68 from a heart attack in 2009 on the 26th of August. Ellie was responsible for penning many 60s pop hits with her husband Jeff Barry. Those songs included Manfred Mann's Doo Wah Diddy Diddy Dum Diddy Doo, River Deep Mountain High was another one, Be My Baby Da Do Run Run, and this one, a song I'm going to play for you, this performance by Bette Midler of Leader of the Pack.

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1: Yes, what a wonderful day.
0: It's certainly shaping up that way. Every day is a wonderful day when you kick it off with the 4CRM Big Breakfast.
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Christopher Cross with Any Old Time. Any Old Time now. We'll be headed for the 7 o'clock news, sport and weather. Any Old Time after the next couple of songs, that is. We're going to the news with You Keep It All In by Beautiful South. And right now, here's Sugar Ray, who every morning he wakes up and there's a halo hanging off the corner of his girlfriend's four-post bed. She must be an angel. Clearly, that's what he thinks anyway.

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1: Good morning, I'm Lee Harrison. American country music legend, actor and philanthropist Dolly Parton has died at the age of 80. The singer was best known for songs including Jolene, Islands in the Stream and the theme to her film 9 to 5. Parton's nephew shared news of her death on social media. Brian Seaver says his art helped many aspiring artists reach their full potential.
2: Dolly also opened doors for generations of singers, songwriters, musicians and dreamers from every walk of life and across every continent. By her example, we believe that anything was possible. She never saw a door she couldn't open, and the door she opened made and changed history.
1: The federal government says it'll force any dissenting states and territories to abide by a unified AI model. Labor will use a meeting of National Cabinet today to push its plan forcing data centres to generate their own renewable energy. Queensland and the Northern Territory oppose the idea. Energy Minister Chris Bowen says jurisdictions will be forced to abide by federal laws.
3: Don't let it happen, because we will legislate Commonwealth legislation which will apply across the country, which will ensure that those data centres only proceed if they're in the best interests of our country.
1: A 27-year-old man's been charged after a woman was stabbed and her 10-year-old son assaulted in a random attack outside a police station in Melbourne. They're in hospital with non-life-threatening injuries. Superintendent Zorka Dunstan says passers-by helped.
4: Any offending of this nature is horrific anywhere. It's completely random. We're horrified. I'm just grateful that we had people assist immediately. There's no doubt that if they didn't assist, it would have been a lot more serious.
1: A man's been taken to hospital after a fire in Sydney's north. It's believed a car exploded in a unit block garage at Lane Cove North. About 50 people were evacuated as a result of the incident. And an investigation's been launched following a shooting in Brisbane's north overnight. Emergency services were called to an address in Aspley, where they found a 24-year-old man with two gunshot wounds. He was taken to hospital in a serious condition. The federal court has found dating website eHarmony engaged in misleading conduct by trapping customers into costly subscriptions. The consumer watchdog sued the dating website after receiving hundreds of complaints. ACCC Commissioner Luke Woodward says the website encouraged customers to sign up to a membership they couldn't use.
5: Having got consumers to sign up to a basic membership they couldn't practically use, eHarmony promoted an upgrade to its premium membership while misleading consumers about the true subscription prices.
1: And Ghislaine Maxwell has failed in her bid to overturn her sex trafficking conviction. The 64-year-old is serving a 20-year prison sentence for her role in procuring girls for late sex offender Jeffrey Epstein. A US judge dismissed Maxwell's appeal claims as frivolous and meritless. This is AIR National News. Tennis and some positive results for the Aussies at one of the last warm-up events for the US Open, as AIR Sports' Paul Walsh explains.
6: Australia's Cruz Hewitt has justified the decision by the organisers of the Winston-Salem Open to award him a wildcard entry into the tournament, with the world number 368 winning his first round match against Sebastian Gorzny from the US. After losing the first set 6-1, the 17-year-old fought back to take the next two 7-6, 6-4 and will now meet the world number 37 Arthur Ferry from the UK in the next round. Other Aussies to advance in the North Carolina tournament include James Duckworth, Adam Walton and Rinki Hijikata. Paul Walsh for AIR Sport.
1: Melbourne vice-captain Jack Viney has trained strongly as he edges towards a return to senior football. Viney has been dealing...
6: Walsh for AIR Sport.
1: Melbourne vice-captain Jack Viney has trained strongly as he edges towards a return to senior football.

0: 812 regarding the subsidised Queensland Government Housing Resilience Program funding for cyclone roller shutters. Eligibility is around older homes and lower income households.
1: Today's coastal waters forecast: seas below 1 metre, a swell below half a metre and variable winds at around 10 knots. Some morning fog around in places, partly cloudy today with a slight chance of a shower this afternoon. Light winds and a maximum of 27 today. A sunny day tomorrow with a maximum of 25 after an overnight minimum of 13 tonight. G'day, I'm Colin. You're tuned to 107.5 FM in magnificent Mackay on this wonderful Wednesday, the 26th of August. We're in the 7 o'clock hour of the 4CRM Big Breakfast, an hour in which we're going to hear from the likes of Jason Mraz, John Lennon with some mind games, the Dynamic Hypnotics are coming up, and shortly we'll hear from Joe Cocker and Billy Joel, plus a couple of songs in the middle of the hour related to this date in history. And I think we should play a Dolly Parton song. This will be what's going to happen. And now, this will be Natalie Cole, looking forward to an everlasting life.

Billy Joel on 4CRM proclaiming his innocence. Joe Cocker before that with Unchain My Heart. And now he's Wendy Matthews with Woman's Gotta Have It. Women have got to have a lot of things, including respect.

Tune in and listen to the blues from the old masters to the up-and-coming maestros. 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

Bad Day was the name of that song from REM, and I sure hope you're not having a bad day. How could you if you're tuned into the 4CRM Big Breakfast, where we only have good days? Except, I guess, when things go wrong, which they sometimes do. Hopefully not today. Here's Laura Brannigan with the first of two songs related to this date in history.

That's Gloria on 4CRM, the biggest hit Laura Branigan had of a number of songs. Sadly, today, the 26th of August, is the anniversary of her death in 2004. Laura died aged 47 of a brain aneurysm, which was the same illness that killed her father. In 1968, on this day, the Beatles released a song that went to number one on the charts all around the world. It spent 9 weeks at number one in the US, which equaled the record for the longest run over there in that year. It also was the top-selling single at many countries, including Australia, in that year. The song was written by Paul McCartney, although John Lennon is also credited on there. In addition to the Beatles, it features a 39-piece orchestra, some of whom are also involved in backing vocals. Paul wrote it as a tribute to John's son Julian. Originally it was called Hey Jules, which was Julian's nickname. And what song was it? Well, you probably guessed by now, Hey Jude. In 2004, Rolling Stone magazine ranked Hey Jude at number 8 on the 500 greatest songs of all time, which made it the highest placed Beatles song. Hey.

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1: Well, there's morning melodies, there's the lunchtime tunes, afternoon delights, evening specialty shows. There really is something for everyone at 4CRM.

I'm yours, says Jason Mraz on the 4CRM Big Breakfast, and so am I, at least until 9 o'clock. That was from Jason's 2008 album called We Sing, We Dance, We Steal Things. Not sure what that's all about. Well, that's behaviour I can't endorse. Well, the singing and dancing's all right. Next up, we're going to take a little trip to a city I went to not all that long ago. Here's Graham Nash with Chicago.

John Lennon getting those mind games happening again. We're just a couple of songs away from the 4CRM 8 o'clock Queensland News. Given the passing of Dolly Parton, I thought we might play one of her songs to take us there. That'll be Real Love, Dolly in a duet with Kenny Rogers. That was a number one country hit in 1985. But first up, to make it an 80s double play, this one from 1985 on an album called Take You Higher by the Dynamic Hypnotics is a soul kind of feeling.

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1: This is Air News Queensland. I'm Lee Harrison. A man's been rushed to hospital after he was shot in Brisbane's north overnight. Police found the 24-year-old with two gunshot wounds at an address in Aspley shortly before 11 last night. A crime scene's been declared with investigations ongoing. New and tougher bail laws are set to be introduced to Queensland. Steve Barker reports.
2: Serious repeat offenders charged under the Queensland Government's proposed breach bail, go to jail laws will face a mandatory minimum sentence of 12 months behind bars. Following through on his Get Tough on Crims pledge, Premier David Crisafulli confirmed the legislation, which is set to be introduced in Parliament this week, will apply to both youths and adults. The Premier says these laws aren't about the unlucky first-time offender, and Youth Justice Minister Laura Gerber says the proposed laws are about the rights of victims. Police Minister Dan Purdy says frontline officers have been calling for bail reform for some time and are frustrated by a revolving door of youth offenders. Steve Barker, Air News.
1: Police are investigating the alleged sexual assault of a teenager in a state-funded residential home. It's alleged the girl was raped by a carer and was taken to hospital last week. The matter was reported to authorities on Friday. Australia's largest data centre would be based here in Queensland under a $31.9 billion proposal. However, the Premier is pushing back on legislation that would force it to be powered by renewable energy. Rules governing the growth of data centres in Australia are expected to be discussed at a meeting of National Cabinet today. There are calls for better safety measures at gyms as many move to a 24/7 model with unstaffed hours. More on that story from Peter Jones.
3: A man in his 50s is recovering from life-threatening injuries after an incident with weightlifting equipment at a Gold Coast gym. He's now in a stable condition, according to Queensland Health. Griffith University sports scientist Phil Bellinger says such incidents could be prevented by making safety racks mandatory for lifting equipment. The racks allow adjustable bars to be set at different heights to catch a barbell if gym-goers fail a lift. Dr. Bellinger's told the ABC the relatively simple precaution of using a buddy or a spotter would also improve safety. He says he'd also discourage people bench pressing on their own. Peter Jones, Air News.
1: To sport now, retiring Broncos star Adam Reynolds has clarified the decision not to give him a farewell game, blaming his body and not coach Michael Maguire. The Brisbane coach has come under fire after it was initially suggested the decision was taken out of Reynolds' hands. The halfback says things have been taken out of context.
4: There was a conversation that we had on the field and went through over with the medical staff and Madge, you know, those suggestions around my body and whatnot. And ultimately, at the end of the day, it was my decision to call time, and I thought it was the right time to do it.
1: Latrell Mitchell has again been named on South Sydney's extended bench ahead of their match against the Titans on Saturday afternoon. And Matildas midfielder Sarah Hunter has re-signed with Sydney FC for another 12 months. This is Air News Queensland.
5: 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Eligibility is around older homes and lower income households.
6: A very good morning to you on this wonderful Wednesday, the 26th of August. Let's check out the weather. Some morning fog around in places, partly cloudy today with a slight chance of a shower this afternoon, light winds and a maximum of 27 today, a sunny day tomorrow with a maximum of 25 after an overnight minimum of 13 tonight. Today's coastal waters forecast, seas below 1 metre, a swell below half a metre and variable winds at around 10 knots. I'm Colin and we're in our 8 o'clock hour of the 4CRM Big Breakfast. An hour in which we do have a couple more songs related to this date in history for you. We'll also hear from Alice Cooper, Mental as Anything, doing a cover version of a Roy Orbison song, and they do a pretty good job of it too, I reckon. Bruno Mars and Nilsson in the hour as well, and a couple of songs about children, some of them revolting. Ooh. Fair dinkum, believe it, just like me. Here's Billy Thorpe and the Aztecs to get the hour up and running.

Yes, as I indicated a while back, those children are revolting. That's T-Rex with Children of the Revolution, Christy before that with Yellow River, and now keeping the children theme going, here's the Hooters wondering, where do the children go?

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I love tracking down and chatting to the people who make the music, and I can think of nothing better than putting a smile on your face as together we relive some of the best days of our collective youth. Join me, won't you? Right here on 4CRM Community Radio.

Well, there's a couple of high songs. Christa Berg, High on Emotion just then, and before that, Jackie Wilson taking us higher and higher. That one took us all the way back to 1967. And now we're jumping ahead to 1995, an album called Nobody Else. Here's Take That with Back for Good. And I might add that we're not all that far away from a couple of songs connected to this date in history either.

Coming up in just a moment, today's horoscope here on 4CRM. It's Wednesday, the 26th of August, 2026. Aries, you'll be in demand because of your attention to detail and great work ethic. Taurus, a positive attitude will make the day so much more enjoyable. Gemini, a home improvement job is bound to cost more than you think. Cancer, if there's tension at home, it could be eased if you let everyone have their say. Leo, don't promise a friend more than you can deliver. Virgo, domestic issues and chores require your undivided attention. Libra, watch your spending. Remember, a bargain isn't a bargain unless it's something you need. Scorpio, an attempt at a joke could easily backfire if you misread your audience. Sagittarius, an old song on the radio will bring back a fond memory. Capricorn, review your budget. You're sure to find more savings. Aquarius, keep one step ahead of your opposition by staying vigilant and up to date. Pisces, that bright idea will turn out to be more costly than you hoped. And that's today's horoscope. 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

Babushka, that's Kate Bush. The 26th of August back in 2014 is the anniversary of the date that Kate Bush performed her very first live concert in 35 years. It was the Before the Dawn tour, and that was, as I said, her first since 1979. The tickets for that concert for her 22-night residency at the Hammersmith Odeon sold out in 15 minutes. That's a total of 80,000 seats sold in 15 minutes. How about that? A lot of people longing to hear their favourite Wuthering Heights girl. It was on the 26th of August in 1973 that 10cc made their stage debut. That was at the Isle of Man. The four-piece English group had been recording together for about a year before they got that first gig. So without further ado, here is 10cc on the 4CRM Big Breakfast. I'm not in love. Well, they're not.

Good on you, Nilsson. Harry Nilsson from his 1971 album, The Point, telling us all about me and my arrow. Well, I don't have an arrow, but about him and his arrow. And now on Foreshadowing, we've got something explosive. Bruno Mars with Grenade.

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1: 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Ah! I feel good. That's why they call it the... Guest of the Year with Gazza. Every Thursday, 6 till 7 on 4CRM. I need you
2: tonight. Good value, that. You don't want to miss it. Here's Alice Cooper now from 1978 from an album called From the Inside, a song called How You Gonna See Me Now. Well, I can answer that. You're not, because this is radio. But you can come in and visit us sometime if you like.

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3: Hi,

As promised at the top of the hour, that's Mental as Anything doing a very good cover version of a Roy Orbison song. Well, I think it is. I hope you enjoyed it as well, working for the man. Time now for me to go. I got to go out and do my real job. Maxie's in after the 9 o'clock news, and she'll look after you with some outstanding music right through till midday. So I hope you can stick around, and I reckon we could get together again on Fabulous Friday, don't you think? Do take care, stay safe, enjoy the rest of your day. Some advice from Gary Benson now. If you've got some good stuff, don't throw it all away. Bye.

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1: Good morning, I'm Lee Harrison. Heartbroken fans have gathered at Dolly Parton's star on the Hollywood Walk of Fame following her death at the age of 80. The country music legend and cultural icon is being remembered for her broad reach, talent and compassion over an award-winning career spanning 60 years. The US president has announced flags will be lowered for a week in her honour. US correspondent Reid Butler says there's a rapidly growing floral tribute as people reflect on how she touched their lives.
2: People were devastated there, leaving records, leaving flowers and notes to Dolly and crying their eyes out. I had people kind of crying on my shoulder as they reflected on what an incredible life Dolly lived.
1: Back home, the Prime Minister is hoping to reach a compromise with states and territories on energy and water use for data centres. Nelson Scott reports.
3: The PM will chair a national cabinet meeting today to try and settle on a common set of rules to help regulate the growing number of data centres sprouting up around the country. Anthony Albanese is hoping to legislate national guidelines on where a facility is located, ensure they're powered by renewable energy while limiting their water use. Queensland and the Northern Territory believe that data centres should not be required to use renewables to operate, but Mr Albanese says guardrails are needed to ensure household electricity is not compromised. Nelson Scott, Canberra.
1: Public hearings for the Royal Commission into Anti-Semitism are due to wrap up today, 2 days ahead of schedule. The opposition says the inquiry should be extended to hear from more witnesses about events that led to the Bondi terrorist attack. A woman and her dog have been struck by a stolen vehicle in a horror hit run at Frankston in Melbourne's southeast. With more on that story, Madeleine Burke.
4: A 44-year-old woman was walking her dog on a footpath alongside Franciscan Avenue yesterday afternoon when a stolen sedan mounted the curbside and ran them down. The sedan then crashed into a parked vehicle and through a residential fence before the 17-year-old driver allegedly fled the scene. Police arrested the teen nearby. He was taken to hospital but has since been released. He's expected to be formally interviewed later today. The pedestrian suffered serious injuries. Her dog left with minor injuries. Police say the sedan was stolen from a nearby Frankston home earlier in the day. Madeleine Burke, Melbourne.
1: In other news, regional Australians say they're losing faith in the government's ability to respond to natural disasters. Just 6 in 10 of those surveyed in a new poll say they're confident the government will be able to properly respond to fire and floods. And according to researchers, Australia's importing more seafood around the world than fishing in our own waters. While there's no single reason for the country to rely heavily on the imports, Australia is only producing 0.14% across the globe. This is Air National News. The AFL All-Australian team for 2026 has been revealed. Jack Fenwick reports.
5: Melbourne's Max Gawn named captain of the All-Australian team on the night he claimed a record 9th blazer, with Fremantle's dominant season seeing them secure 5 selections. The back line includes Wayne Miller, Callum Wilkie, Yarman Impey, Lockie Ash, Harris Andrews and Jordan Clark, while Gawn and vice-captain Jordan Dawson lead a midfield alongside Bailey Smith, Marcus Bontempelli, Oliver Dempsey and Nick Dacos. In the forward line, Shea Bolton, Josh Tracy, Keziah Pickett, Nick Watson, Charlie Curnow and Logan Morris round out the starting side, with Luke Jackson, Naziah Wanganeen-Miller, Murphy Reid, Zach Bailey and Zach Butters completing the squad.
1: The West Tigers are looking to throw another spanner in the works ahead of the NRL finals after knocking the Roosters off the top spot. Their final 2 games will see them play the 8th-placed Cowboys on Saturday evening before taking on the minor premiership contenders Penrith. Fullback Jareem Buller says they've got nothing to lose.
6: We've got a big 2 games, 2 good teams as well. I think Cowboys are fighting for the 8, so yeah, hopefully we can put on a big performance.
1: And Sydney FC has secured the future of Matildas midfielder Sarah Hunter, with the 22-year-old signing a new 1-year contract to remain in Sky Blue. Australian Independent Radio News.
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8: Here's the forecast for today, Wednesday the 26th of August. First of all, the coastal waters forecast from Bowen to St Lawrence. There is a ridge extending over the North Queensland waters. A trough will cross the Mackay waters today, followed by a new ridge. Winds are variable, about 10 knots. Seas are below half a metre and the swell is below half. Today, followed by a new ridge. Winds are variable, about 10 knots. Seas are below half a metre and the

Yes, good morning. It is a beautiful day. Hey, hey, it's time for Maxie in the Morning. I'm Maxie Gray and I'm live and local in Mackay on your community radio station, 4CRM. Thanks, Colin, for waking us all up this morning and for your big breakfast show. I'm going to be here for the next 3 hours playing the music you know and love. And let's start off with some KT Tunstall. Suddenly I See But Right Now. How about we have a look at the Carpenters? Have a listen to the Carpenters.

Spandau Ballet with True. I've got Jose Feliciano coming up in a moment, Light My Fire. And right now, let's hear some Bruce Springsteen, Darkness on the Edge of Town.

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That's Pete Townsend, Let My Love Open the Door. That's off his 1980 album, Empty Glass. Okay, it is 29 minutes past nine. I just heard the news that Dolly Parton had passed away, aged 80, and I thought, goodness me. I remember hearing one of her songs back in the 70s, Coat of Many Colours, when I was living in Gympie. They used to love that song down there. And I thought I'd play that now. And up next after that, Dolly Parton had a lot of collaborations with different people, but the most notable one, I think, was Kenny Rogers, Islands in the Stream, so I might play that one as well. Dolly Parton, R.I.P.

0: Hi, this is Leah Flanagan, and I'm here for RAD. I love singing and performing. It's my career and one of the most important things to me. But nothing's more important than life itself. If you get behind the wheel after you've been drinking, you're not only risking your life, you're risking the lives of everyone on the road. If you're going out and plan on having a few drinks, plan ahead. Grab a taxi, ride share, or arrange a sober bob who won't drink. The life you save might be your own.
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Van Morrison and Mark Knopfler singing out 2015. They did a an album, and that was called Irish Heartbeat. I've got Bob Seger coming up, Hollywood Nights, Electric Light Orchestra, Strange Magic, and The Fray is going to take us to the news with You Found Me. Right now, let's hear some Justin Haywood with Forever Autumn. I'll be back after the news with the weather and some more great music.

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1: This is Air News Queensland. I'm Lee Harrison. A man's been rushed to hospital after he was shot in Brisbane's north overnight. Police found the 24-year-old with two gunshot wounds at an address in Aspley shortly before 11 last night. A crime scene's been declared with investigations ongoing. New and tougher bail laws are set to be introduced to Queensland. Steve Barker reports.
2: Serious repeat offenders charged under the Queensland Government's proposed breach bail, go to jail laws will face a mandatory minimum sentence of 12 months behind bars. Following through on his Get Tough on Crims pledge, Premier David Crisafulli confirmed the legislation, which is set to be introduced in Parliament this week, will apply to both youths and adults. The Premier says these laws aren't about the unlucky first-time offender, and Youth Justice Minister Laura Gerber says the proposed laws are about the rights of victims. Police Minister Dan Purdy says frontline officers have been calling for bail reform for some time and are frustrated by a revolving door of youth offenders. Steve Barker, Air News.
1: Police are investigating the alleged sexual assault of a teen.